how I hate the rain. And it rains in this world, too. If your heart is troubled, the skies will become cloudy. If you grieve, it will rain ever so easily. I wonder if you can understand the fear of being rained on in this lonely world. To stop that rain, I shall lend you any strength, any power. If you just have faith in me, I will not allow any rain to fall upon this world.

The sea is under the sky. The clouds are in the sky. The sun is between the clouds. My keys are on the table. I will be in the car, driving beneath the sky towards the sea. There is a small house on the beach. The door is red. I will open the door and put my keys on the table. You will be in the blue chair near the window. You will turn, fold the corner of the page in the book you are reading, and rise to kiss me now.

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1: We're going on a boat ride.
0: Around.
1: Where are we going on a boat?
2: Right. We're going fishing.
3: Oh, yeah. Look at that.
2: Is that better?

Tatame Kashila Tot, Balone Varati, Balone Kuru, Tatame Kashila Tot, Tatame Kashila Tot, Tatame Kashila Tot, Tatame Kashila Tot, Tatame Kashila Tot, Tatame Kashila Tot, Tatame Kashila Tot, Tatame 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Kashila Tot, Tatame Kashila Tot, Tatame Kashila Tot, Tatame Kashila Tot, Tatame Kashila Tot, Tatame Kashila Tot, Tatame Kashila Tot, Tatame Kashila Tot, Tatame Kashila Tot, Tatame Kashila Tot, Tatame Kashila Tot, Tatame Kashila Tot, Tat

asthma up her lungs and a little knowledge of music. It's not necessary to have an accordion or a guitar. The essential thing is that I want to sing. Then this is the song I'm singing.

simple, still lost and baffled by the precision of accuracy. Her jaws would hurt from dropping so hard, fast, and unexpected, baby. It'd be the perfect metaphor.

Yo, that's Master Sifu for the last episode of the season. Hope you had a good season with one guest, Degenoid, the last episode. This one gonna be around like a deep house. The stuff I played the past few months. And I probably gonna see you again next year for the 11th year of my lead radio show. Enjoy!

Okay, so that was Master Sifu for the last Sifu's Dojo of 2K26. I finish with a test press given by Laserman, my guy from Lyon. Hope you'll enjoy. See you next year.

0: as a business for you maybe to
1: explore? Well, I think the world is flat, and we're right at the very edge of it here. There's nowhere else to go after this.
0: That's a good point. Well, you drop off and you try and surf for the rest of your life, out to Hawaii.
1: And find the big one.
0: Okay.
2: Look, what's it like, your sex life here, as in comparison to Belfast, Northern Ireland? What's it like in this desert hotspot?
3: Well, the problem is initially that I never lived in Belfast anyway, so I wouldn't know what the sex life was like in Belfast.
2: Jeez,
3: however,
2: where
3: LA is a different matter entirely, and I have to admit it is full of lots of rather pretty young ladies, and it is rather distracting when one is supposed to be making a record. But all in all, I think it's a wonderful place. It's got too much sex, too much music, too much television, too many people, and it's great.
1: Well, it can be a very lonely town, because it's very geared towards success and status, and there's very much a sort of get-rich-quick attitude. So if you have other kind of cares and considerations, you can find yourself in a minority of one. And so I think it's kind of produced a lot of casualties, like Monroe and all the rest of it. People who've kind of suffered from all that sort of lifestyle. It's a place where anything is kind of possible. There's so many different lifestyles here. And it's a case of picking and choosing, you know, what do you want? Because everything is there. And you can see it in the styles of architecture. Every style is here. And in the way people behave. You know, the most kind of freakish cults kind of come out here. And you can really sort of get into anything you like. So in a sense, it's a very modern place. They'll try everything first here. But it's a bit of a kind of heightened sense of unreality.

souhaite abonder. 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

I'm sorry. 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And it made up the heavy song. I go here as a boy. Heavy spreader. Yeah, man, we have black up. Build up the whole place. He was a master of craft when it comes to stuff. Right, you know? I play the roundness and depth and dimension of bass. 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Yeah, man. 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

0: But I want knock down my door this time of the morning when I man just a catch my post snaps. 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